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0: one day. 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So I went.
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The National Weather Service in Omaha has issued a severe thunderstorm warning for northeastern Madison County in northeastern Nebraska, Cumming County in northeastern Nebraska, southern Wing County in northeastern Nebraska, Colfax County in northeastern Nebraska, eastern Platte County in northeastern Nebraska, western Dodge County, southeastern Pierce County in northeastern Nebraska, west central Thurston County in northeastern Nebraska, northern Butler County, northwestern Saunders County, Stanton County in northeastern Nebraska, until 5 a.m. At 4:11 a.m., severe thunderstorms were located along a line extending from 6 miles north of Hoskins to 5 miles northwest of Lita, 4 miles west of Columbus, moving east at 40 miles per hour. Expected hazards include 60 miles per hour wind gusts and nickel-size hail. Severe weather has been reported by the public report of a measured 59 miles per hour wind gust near Monroe, northeast at 4:07 a.m. Impact, expect damage to roofs, siding, and trees. Severe thunderstorms will be near Columbus, Stanton, Windside, Lee, Hoskins, and Lakeview around 4:15 a.m. Clarkson and Richland around 4:20 a.m. Howells and Pilger around 4:25 a.m. Schuyler around 4:30 a.m. Other locations in the path of these severe thunderstorms include Wisner, Dodge, Octavia, Beamer, Snyder, Linwood, West Point, North Bend, Pender, and Abbey. For your protection, move to an interior room on the lowest floor of a building. Repeating, a severe thunderstorm warning has been issued until 5 a.m. for the following counties in Nebraska: Butler, Colfax, Cumming, Dodge, Madison, Pierce, Platte.

0: The National Weather Service in Omaha has issued a severe thunderstorm warning for southwestern Harrison County in southwestern Iowa, Burt County, eastern Cumming County in northeastern Nebraska, northwestern Washington County, northern Dodge County, southeastern Thurston County in northeastern Nebraska until 6 a.m. At 5:14 a.m., severe thunderstorms were located along a line extending from 5 miles northwest of Rosalie to near Oakland to near Hupper, moving east at 40 miles per hour. Expected hazards include 60 miles per hour wind gusts and quarter-size hail. This is a radar-indicated threat. Impact, hail damage to vehicles is expected. Expect wind damage to roofs, siding, and trees. Severe thunderstorms will be near Oakland, Lyons, Craig, and Rosalie around 5:20 a.m. Tecama, Herman, and Macy around 5:30 a.m. Other locations in the path of these severe thunderstorms include Decatur and Blair. For your protection, move to an interior room on the lowest floor of a building. Repeating, a severe thunderstorm warning has been issued until 6 a.m. for the following counties in Nebraska, Burt, Cumming, Dodge, Thurston and Washington, and Harrison, Iowa.
1: 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Nadie más. DJ Mickey, DJ Chelita y el Parce, el único equipo que convierte cualquier tema en una guerra de llamadas. El Morning Show.